We can go dollar for dollar in this junk. He missed the get it done. I'm Mrs. One of One. Fall in love every time we link. He got me sprung.com. Mind these girls can't keep it pink. I ain't stressing on you, you ain't stressing on me. Boy, I don't wanna push you on a leash. You a dog, I'm a dog, we can keep it in the street. I ain't in your beats and you ain't in mine. Yeah, we both outside, that's my type.

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sons of me. 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
1: 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Home of that morning hustle, the girl at the 401 LED, holding it down with my brother DJ Smooth beside the mix tonight, going crazy. 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It's

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0: Like, boss, I ain't gonna do too much bopping. You know what I'm saying? I go straight to the. Look, I'm having that cash.
1: Right.
0: You wanna, boss, you can do that.
1: Right.
0: It's a whole bunch, you know what I'm saying?

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0: 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Waking you up with the morning hustle.
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0: 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We back with more Inside of the Mix. It's the Wiz.
1: Cincinnati, we sending the summer out the only way the 513 knows how. With good food.
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1: Good people and a whole lot of the Wiz. 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
5: You know who I can't stand? I can't stand Top Dog. Every time I turn on the radio, I hear him. Now he's on TV. I turned on the TV. I seen a commercial on my TV. He got billboards up everywhere. You can't get away from him. He on the sides of buses. He's everywhere. Now he's sponsoring stuff. You seen it coming down the timeline. Can't get away from him. We get it.

0: get away from me. Please deliver this message to Top Dog. Tell him whatever point you was trying to prove, you proved it. If you get into an accident, that's who you call. Top Dog Law.
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0: dedicated to helping women and families overcome trauma, rebuild confidence, and find peace through wellness and support. She's a leader, an advocate, a voice for transformation, and today she's here to share her journey and the impact Healing Horizons is making right here in our city. Welcome to the show, Dr. Johnson.
1: Hi. And just to recap, it is H-E-R, Horizons, and not H-O. Horizons. But thank you, Don. Yes, so I'm here today to talk about Healing Horizons and what we bring to the community, to the table. We're bringing wellness professionals, community leaders, volunteers to create programs that change lives. So mental health, and that also covers emotional, financial, spiritual health, and many of the others as well.
0: Tell us about Healing Horizons. How did it start and what inspired the mission?
1: Healing Horizons started with me and some of my friends and family. We and I have been supplying women with mental health services in the community, programs, yoga services, mindful meditation, sound baths here and on the island of Jamaica.
0: Okay.
1: And I just wanted to make sure that these programs were offered to a wider range and not just from my pocketbook. So I created a not-for-profit where we can accept donations, financial, and with the hands of volunteers to come onto our retreats to offer digital services as well as on-ground services. So I'm doing a men's sound bath and mindful movement on Tuesday evening at Hamilton at the local park, Uptown Hamilton, at 6:30. It's going to be a beautiful sound bath. And then also following on Tuesdays, we're going to have men and women's sound baths with mindful activities, yoga, journaling, movement, whether it's Pilates, just something to get people down to the mat, to get them to think about things that are going on in their life and giving them this gentle, safe, brave space to open up and explore different forms of mindfulness.
0: Absolutely. What moment of experience led you personally to create a space centered on a healing and empowerment?
1: Ooh, well, I was sitting on the edge of the water at Coral Cove Wellness Resort, which is actually the Caribbean's number one wellness retreat for 2025. We are the winners. And I was sitting on the side of the water, and I was being led by Tilly B in a beautiful heart-opening yoga service, just her and I. And it just made me realize where I was in my own life and how I was just meeting myself so soft and so gentle. I tell myself I'm hanging up my warrior princess and I'm really letting my softness come into play right now. So I'm just really leading with intention and presence. And that comes with gratitude, moments of gratitude in the morning time just to set myself up with a more positive, impactful day. So when you start your day out like that, it's hard for others to really penetrate that mindset when you're really setting yourself up with your setting and your environment to being so soft and gentle and just to, just being kind and compassionate to yourself moving forward.
0: And the name Healing Horizons is powerful. What does that represent to you?
1: That represents women of the world. So we're global and it doesn't matter where you're from. It doesn't matter where you are in your life. Whatever stature that you're coming from, we'll take care of all women of the world, no matter if you're blue collar, if you're rich, if you're famous, if you're traumatized, if you're coming over the other side of mental health disabilities. We're just going to meet women where they are and bring them into our community for connection, holistic wellness programs, so that you can step into your strength.
0: Absolutely. What communities or individuals does Healing Horizons primarily serve?
1: Primarily, we're serving everybody. We're serving everybody. We don't say no. So basically, the donations, we're accepting donations. So we do $25 a head for our classes on ground and online. It's donation based. So you come, you give none, you give some, you give all, and maybe you give one to the next man or woman. We've actually opened our doors to men because some of the partners are saying, hey, can my husband come? Can my partners come? We also have a 7-day, 6-night retreat at Coral Cove Wellness Resort in Jamaica, where I'm hoping that I can get some of the nurses and the doc,

0: doctors and some of the hospitals to open up and donate so that their staff and their community and their sponsor and men and women to come and do the 7-day retreat and just enter into your soft life and enjoy some of the offerings that we have going on the island.
1: How does your organization approach healing? Is it emotional, mental, physical, or a blend of all three?
0: It's a blend of all four. Financial as well. We have classes that we can teach you how to cook. We can teach you how to make candles, jewelry, clothing, body butters, body scrubs. So not only are you there enjoying healing water therapy, sound baths on the ocean, yoga, Pilates, Qigong, dance, medicine, music, starting from the first day that you are gifted a sponsorship or you pay for your own sponsorship into Healing Horizons retreat. We get together as a team. We have pre-conferences, post-conferences, and we get together. We create herbal tea blends so we know exactly where you are in your life. And we'll create a herbal tea blend that you can drink, that you can steam, that you can bathe in, and it's just got healing properties. Just like they did hundreds and thousands of years ago, we have herbal tea gardens right on property that serves each and every person when they arrive with scented candles. It's all handmade by myself and my team.
1: Wow, that's amazing right there. Can you share a story or a success that really captures the heart of what you do?
0: I have a close friend, family member, sister, Ebony Oseba. She goes by Oseba.
1: Uh-huh.
0: She spent some time with me in Jamaica, and when she returned, she never looked back on her old life. She let down her guard. She entered a soft era where it's called leveling up, where not everybody makes this next level.
1: Okay.
0: So it's a time for reciprocity. She became a mindset coach. She's actually on my website as Oseba. She's a mindset coach. She's completed her Yoga 200 program, and she's practicing first and foremost for herself. And then in these practices, in these teachings that she's learning, she's going back to the community as evidence-based by she's on Healing Horizons lineup for the team members. She never looked back to her old life. Everything in her life has changed. She's no longer in the same relationship. She's no longer in the same, even in the mind, mental space, mental, physically, emotionally, spiritually. She's not in the same place that she was when she got to Jamaica and when she left. And she never looked back. She's very intentional and present in her life, and it was life-changing for her.
1: That's amazing right there for sure.
0: Yeah.
1: What a testimony. You do a lot of work around trauma, wellness, and self-care. Why is it so vital right now, especially in today's world and the climate that's going on, you know?
0: It's so important right now. Everybody talks about mental health, but really we're tapping into the emotional aspect of it. People go to the doctor and they say, here, take some pills, take some medication. Where me, I say, take a short walk in the sun, my girl, regardless if it's cold outside or 100 degrees outside, put on your hat and go stomp the pavement if you have to. But if you can, get into nature. We are biophiliacs. We are blessed and programmed to do well in nature. And that is sun, sea, ocean, sand, park, tree, whatever that is, whatever that looks like for you, wherever you live, get out and get into your parks. Just sit there, maybe take a notebook and write how you feel in that present moment. And every day you do that, mm-hmm. you're going to want to do it more and more and more, because your mental health, your whole body, your soul is going to feel better, and you're going to want to lead a different direction. And that's when we set intentions just to do a little bit better than we did the day before, just to be a little bit healthier, happier, stronger than we were the day before. And when we lead that small intentional path and we change some things that don't work for us, or we bring in some things that we want to bring into our life, and that's about what we say about intention setting. And then we deal with the set and setting being like, what type of environment? And it's just small little steps of getting into nature, taking off your shoes, digging in some dirt and planting some flowers, good gut health. Whether you're doing a juice fast for 3 days or 1 day or 8 hours, you know, when you break that fast in the morning time, what are you breaking it with? You breaking it with a nice healthy juice, or are you breaking it with a donut? It's just about you being intentional each and every day of your life to make these important changes.
1: For sure. What are some particular ways you can encourage women or your community to start the healing, to start their healing journey?
0: One of the first things is waking up and being grateful for waking up. Every morning we wake up and we open these two beautiful eyes, these
1: yes.
0: two beautiful gifts, and being grateful for opening your eyes, that's gratitude. Being grateful for having a nice pen to write with in the morning time as you write your what you're grateful for. And it's starting with the small things. Is it the coffee that you drink? Is it the cup of tea? Is it the car that you get in to drive to a nice job, which are bigger acts of gratitude, but the small little acts of gratitude that you can wash your face with a soap that you love or a cleanser that you like that maybe you've even made, or maybe I can help teach you make a new cleanser for your face. These little small acts set your mind up to be in a more positive vibe. And that's what I was saying before. It's hard to break that when you go into the world and people are picking at you and hacking at you and needing things and wanting things, and you've got to show up for work and show up for this and show up for family. But that morning, that small little time in the morning time, whether it's 5 minutes or 30 minutes, whatever it is, just take that time, set yourself up for a positive mindset in your own setting, bringing in some small acts of gratitude to your setting in the morning time, whether it's lighting a candle, getting in a nice shower, bringing in some dried flowers, purchasing something for your own altar to wake up and say, this is my life right here. This is an offering to the 100 women that you've been before, the woman that you are today, to say, I love you, I'm proud of you, and I'm grateful for waking up this morning. Your breath is your best friend. Using your breath to do some deep intentional breathing in the morning, throughout the day, whenever you've got time. You've got time to take 3, 5, 7 deep breaths, intentional breaths every day, not just breathing and talking and just moving through life with no purpose. And just taking that moment every morning to be grateful for the man, for the woman that you are today, and showing an act of gratitude for your mental capacity. And just saying the words, I'm grateful, I love you, going back and blessing your childhood and saying, I'm happy and I'm proud of you for getting me here to the person that I am today. Small acts of gratitude set your mind up to be so much more powerful and positive and impactful each day.
1: For sure. And if you're just tuning in, this is Community Conversations on 100.3 Cincinnati RB Station, 1230 The Buzz and 101.1 The Wiz. And I'm on with Dr. Marian Johnson. And she is the executive director of Healing Horizons. So, Ms. Johnson, what partnership or collaborations have helped expand your reach or impact?
0: At Carl Poe Wellness Resort, we've partnered together. It's a 17-bed boutique hotel, and they've gave me some really nice pricing to help get women there on the ground, to bring them in to help them set themselves up for that soft life. It's called Soft Life Retreat,
1: okay.
0: 7 days and 6 nights. And friends and family at the moment are helping. When I do host, like Tuesday, when I do host the yoga services, mindfulness, sound baths, it's a donation base. And the people that do show up, they're very, very, I'm very grateful that they do donate. You know, they typically pay for more than one service, so I can continue to offer donation base. So there's room for people to always come. I'm never going to turn anybody away, whether it's a full class full of people that are coming to just, and they don't have any money for the class, or whether it's half, 50-50, whatever. Donation base is what we're looking at. So I've been pitching, grassrooting it for a while, and I'm also looking at the government for some grants, some funding to help get more and more men and women on this soft life path.
1: Gotcha. What challenges do nonprofits like your Healing Horizons face, and how do you keep pushing through them?
0: Well, financially is one of our toughest hurdles that we get over, and then we're just continuing to be blessed. You know, I just continue to put Healing Horizons out there, and we continue to get blessed each and every month. And we're hoping, you know, to get some big donations before the year's end so we can really set some retreats in place. The next retreat I'm hoping is the second week of January, so I'm hoping to get some donations. It's $6,900 per person around that area. That's flights included for 7 days and 6 nights at Coral Cove Wellness Resort in Jamaica. So I'm hoping to get some nice funding to help women and now men, and basically couples, come and enjoy each other or their own company and just learn some new stuff that helps with their mental health.
1: Absolutely. And finally, how can folks find you online on social media to support the mission?
0: Healing_horizons, HERIZONS, which is just, we're getting our social media up and running, but we do have a website. You can meet some of our members on there, and Oseba is on there. 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And of course, Marion Johnson. It's Marion@healinghorizons.org. So there's many places. If you just jump online, it can take you. Healinghorizons.org can give you most of the details.
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0: Thank you, Don Wong, for show once again.
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0: in here, we can go bottle for bottle in this junk. 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
1: 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That's when I knew that your heart was starring. 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

0: say.
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0: 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And you know we'll keep you tapped in with the latest concerts and events hitting the tri-state. When you want the natty...
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2: 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Now he's on TV. I turned on the TV. I seen a commercial on my TV. 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He on the sides of buses. He's everywhere. Now he's sponsoring stuff. 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Can't get away from him. We get it.

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7: You know who I can't stand? I can't stand Top Dog. Every time I turn on the radio, I hear him. Now he's on TV. I turned on the TV. I seen a commercial on my TV. 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You can't get away from him. He on the sides of buses. He's everywhere. Now he's sponsoring stuff. You seen it coming down the timeline. Can't get away from him. We get it.

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2: 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I turned on the TV. I seen a commercial on my TV. 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Now he's sponsoring stuff. You seen it coming down the timeline. 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We get it. 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
9: 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I can't stand Top Dog. 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I turned on the TV. I seen a commercial on my TV. 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You can't get away from him. He on the sides of buses. He's everywhere. Now he's sponsoring stuff. You seen it coming down the timeline. Can't get away from him. We get it.

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0: Hollinger, Cincinnati. 101.1 The Wiz. 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

0: 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Waking you up with the morning hustle.
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Girl, you a 10, girl, you a 10, girl, you a 10, girl, you a 10, girl, you a 10, girl, you a 10, girl, you a 10, girl, you a 10, girl, you a 10, girl, you a 10, girl, you a 10, girl, you a 10, girl, you a 10, girl, you a 10, girl, you a 10, girl, you a 10, girl, you a 10, girl, you a 10, girl, you a 10, girl, you a 10, girl, you a 10, girl, you a 10, girl, you a 10, girl, you a 10, girl, you a 10, girl, you a 10, girl, you a 10, girl, you a 10, girl, you a 10, girl, you a 10, girl, you a 10, girl, you a 10, girl, you a 10, girl, you a 10, girl, you a 10, girl, you a 10, girl, you a 10, girl, you a 10, girl, you a 10, girl, you a 10, girl, you a 10, girl, you a 10, girl, you a 10, girl, you a 10, girl, you a 10, girl, you a 10, girl, you a 10, gir

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4: Yeah, I kind of put the cup down for a minute, but honestly, it ain't nobody's business what's in my cup, what's in your cup, what's in their cup. 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Drink it. So whatever the hell was in my cup, the only reaction I did was got more popular, more successful, did a lot more things that I've ever done. I probably should pick that cup back up.
5: I'm sitting here looking at Keisha like, do you love me? 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
5: 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I seen a commercial on my TV. He got billboards up everywhere. You can't get away from him. He on the sides of buses. He's everywhere. Now he's sponsoring stuff. 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

0: 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Waking you up with the morning hustle.
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If it's loud in your ride right now, that's not the dispensary. 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

IZF Erlinger Cincinnati, 101.1 The Wiz, waking you up with the morning hustle. 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